Riley Green, Think Is You Drunk, enters the countdown at number 29, replacing his own song that was in 29 last week. So that's a really cool move there by Riley Green. Now, you'd think the Riley Green, Megan Maroney stuff would just go away and stay away. Well, apparently in an interview with Cosmopolitan magazine, Megan Maroney confirmed that Who Hurt You is about Riley Green, saying, "I might as well put his first and last name in it." Ooh, dang. Who hurt you, Megan? Who hurt you, man? Who hurt you, Riley? Wow, this is a weird little saga there. But again, as far as we know, both people are both single. And really, I'm kind of over the Megan Maroney, Riley Green drama. Personally, I think I don't know why it keeps coming up and keeps moving on. But let's just move on from that and move into number 28. New to the countdown here, starting off with three new ones on the countdown. It's Luke Combs, his latest, Rethink Some Things.

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4: Number 26.

Shaboozy, Cowgirls stand put at number 26 yet again this week here on the River Country Countdown. It's starting to gain that momentum. So very excited to see where this one goes for Shaboozy. Now, when it comes to making decisions, a lot of times you got to trust your gut. And it goes to prove sometimes the people who think they know better really don't. And a prime example of this is a little song you may know called Tequila Makes Her Clothes Fall Off. Massive, massive hit. Put Joe Nichols' name out there in the world. Everybody was knowing his name. It became the name of Facebook albums for a generation of people when they're like in high school and university. But apparently, the label didn't want it. Joe Nichols recalls that they called him into a meeting, had to sit down with him. No managers in the meeting, just him and the label. And they broke the news to me that a lot of women at the label, they were offended by the song, and they thought a lot of other women would be offended too, right? This is the problem when you don't like something, but you think that what you feel represents everybody. And they believe that this song would kill his career. Joe Nichols did not back down. He said, "I'm very sorry. I would never want to offend them. And if you listen to the song, it's not offensive, in my opinion at least. That song is a hit, and if you choose not to put it out there, you'll never get support on anything again, in my opinion." So it's going to be a bit of a back and forth, but he put it out there. It was a hit, and to this day, who doesn't love singing Tequila Makes Her Clothes Fall Off? Women get up there on their chairs, they're singing, they're dancing to it. Sometimes you just got to trust your guts, educatedly, like Joe Nichols did. All right, we're going from talking about a song about tequila making her clothes fall off. It's Josh Ross now, but he's scared of getting sober. Down 4 to number 25 this week. On a

Making the highest debut of the week, it's Dallas Smith. His new one, Good Time Goes, landing at number 23, what I like to call the Jordan spot. Oh, absolutely amazing to see that one. A good time song for summertime. No pun actually intended that time by me, to be honest, and puns are usually very, very well intended. Man, we got some big names coming up. We got one from High Valley on the way. But right now, it's Russell Dickerson, Worth Your Wild, stays put at number 22 this week here on the River Country Countdown.

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Here's a big mover, Stella Lefty's Boston, up 5, number 20 this week here on the River Country Countdown. Now, Darius Rucker reveals he wants to retire and where he'll play his final show. Now, I don't think it's necessarily going to be as big as Alan Jackson's final show, but he did go and talk on the Dan Patrick show, because you got to remember, he's a big Dolphins fan, and the Dolphins, they make him cry. He says he's got 2 years left, and he wants to retire after two more years. Now, what's making him want to do that? I'm not too sure. He's been around since, at least the 90s with Hootie and the Blowfish, right? So it's going to be really interesting to see what all happens with him. Does he actually stay retired? That's the big question. A lot of people say they're going to retire, but they always come back. Whether it's the money, they just got to get out there on the road, whatever it may be, there's always something that draws them back. So it's going to be interesting to see if that happens with the 60-year-old singer. Plans to retire by 62, a few years shy of the old 65. But he's put out a lot of great music and still to this day one of my favorite artists to crank up and listen to. Well, here's an artist who is playing with Post Malone this weekend in Edmonton, Friday and Saturday night. It is Carter Faith. Here she is staying put at 19 with Betty.

It's Neil Towns, stand put at 17 this week with Sunshine's Free as we get ready to close in at the end of the first hour here and finding out who is going to be number one. Does Ella Langley, Morgan Wallen hold on for a fourth straight week? Is there a new number one? Kane Brown's in the mix, Luke Combs, Jason Aldean. That was the top four last week. We'll see who ends up where when we continue.

Up two spots this week to number 14 is Kenny Chesney, Carry On. Well, in the ever-increasing world with AI, Nico Moon was a guest on the Bobbycast there with Bobby Bones and revealed how AI is currently already being used in country music. He tells the story of people being in pitch meetings where, you know, somebody sings the demo, right? So you have the demo copy, but then they use AI to transfer the voice to being, say, Jelly Roll, Morgan Wallen, whoever they're pitching the song to, so they can hear the songs as if they were singing it themselves. Now, why this may be awesome practice if you're somebody pitching a song and, hey, yeah, I'm the songwriter on this. You're a guy like Morgan Wallen, Jelly Roll, who can get it to number one, and my bank account is going to go up, up, up. It's very questionable. Very, very questionable. And if I'm one of these artists, I'm sitting there going, who the hell gave you the right to use my voice on this? That'd be my take on this. I'd be getting pissed at them for using my voice on there. So AI, it is already infiltrating music, as we already know, and country music as we know it. And while I can see some really cool positives to being able to have them sing that song so they can hear it in their voice, yeah, if you don't have their permission to use their voice, yeah, I'd be saying scrap that, delete it now, because I'm going to sue you if I hear that again. But again, that's just me. Bailey Zimmerman here, down two spots this week, driving a little bit in reverse in that white Chevy Silverado.

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1: Number 11.

I knew it. I knew you up two spots for Taylor Swift, landing her at number 11 this week here on the River Country Countdown. Continuing to count down the songs, looking to see who is number one this week. Does Ella Langley and Morgan Wallen's I Can't Love You Anymore get to number four? Straight weeks? I don't know. We're fixing to find out, though, as we enter the top 10. Staying put, holding on to a top 10 spot is Tyler Joe Miller, Under the Influence.

Love, hate, love. Losing a little bit of love for Owen Riegling. Down one to number eight this week here on the River Country Countdown. Closing in on to the top five here coming up pretty quick. Well, you got a double dose of Morgan coming up. But this first Morgan, it's Morgan Griffiths, and he's just being himself, and that's landing him at number seven this week.

A Man Without a Woman up one spot this week to number 5 for Mr. Dean Brody. Hey, Brody Gorilla here, counting down the top 30 songs of the week, bringing you country music news. Well, we do it. We have now entered into the top 5 after Dean there at 5. Now, this next guy here, Lauren Elena, has all the praise in the world for him and is making good on a promise to this artist. Who is this artist? Well, it's Kane Brown. Back in 2016, childhood friends Kane Brown and Lauren Elena would put out a song. You may have heard it here on the station, What Ifs. That would prove to be one of the biggest hits for both of them. And in early 2025, the song reached diamond status, which means it sold over 10 million copies worldwide. Lauren Elena had said that she and Brown were getting matching tattoos of diamonds to commemorate the moment forever. Brown got his tattoo, but Elena told me this week, or told them this week, that she still has yet to get the matching tattoo with Brown, though she was going to change that. I thought they'd go together. That would have been awesome. Like, you're telling me you can't get a tattoo artist to show up and tattoo you two together backstage at a show or something? Again, not the best tattoo etiquette to do so, but you are big name people like Kane Brown is, so it's possible. Or you two couldn't go to a tattoo studio? Come on. But we're looking to see Lauren get that tattoo as soon as possible. Here is Kane Brown now. He's sliding down one spot this week with Woman.

0: Sliding down two spots to number three is Ella Langley and Morgan Wallen's I Can't Love You Anymore, which means we're going to have a new number one. Ooh, who could this one be? I'm very, very excited to find out. But first, a little Ella Langley news. Ella Langley had her dress kind of fallen apart at a show, and thankfully, she was able to throw on a Ravens jersey over her outfits, much to the love of the fans there in attendance. But a nice little save there by Ella from what could have been a really, really embarrassing moment. But all right, when we come back, we'll find out who is number two, and then who is number one this week.
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2: Jason Aldean, Don't Tell On Me, up 2 to number 2 this week, which means, who is number 1? Who is this new number 1 who unseated Ella Langley and Morgan Wallen's I Can't Love You Anymore? Let's recap the top 10, see if we can't figure it out for ourselves. Tyler Joe Miller, Under the Influence, stays put at number 10. Ella Langley's Be Her, which spent 5 weeks at number 1, is down 1 to number 9. Owen Riegling, Love, Hate, Love, down 1 to number 8. Number 7, Morgan Griffith's Just Being Me, is down 2 to that spot. Wallen, another Morgan, up 6 with Don't We. That, I think, is the biggest riser of any song on the countdown from last week. Dean Brody, A Man Without a Woman, up 1, while Kane Brown's Woman goes down 1. Ella Langley, Morgan Wallen's I Can't Love You Anymore ends its 3 straight weeks at number 1, falling down 2 spots to number 3. Ain't saying it can't bounce back. Stranger things have happened. Number 2 is Jason Aldean, who was up 2 to claim that spot with Don't Tell On Me. Who's the new number 1? Well, it is Luke Combs and Be By You.

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2: Well, what is Redneck Rehab? Well, Alberta's own Corb Lund, he's got a brand new song, and he's going to tell us all about that coming up. And we're going to kick it off with Paul Brandt, who turns 54 this weekend, and his cover of the 70s classic Convoy.
3: Breaker 19, this here's a rubber duck. You got a copy on me, Big Pen? Come on. 10-4, Big Pen, for sure. By golly, it's clean clear to Flagtown. Come on. Yeah, that's a big 10-4 there, Big Pen. Yeah, we definitely got the

was the dark of the moon on the 6th of June in a Kenworth pulling logs. Cab over Pete with a reefer on and a Jimmy hauling hogs. We was headed for Bear on I-10 about a mile out of Shaggy Town. I says, Big Pen, this here's the rubber duck, and I'm about to put the hammer down.

By the time we got into Tulsa town, we had 85 trucks and all. But there's a room block up on the clover leaf, and them bears are wall to wall. And them smokies as thick as bugs on a bumper. They even had a bear in the air. I says, calling all trucks, this here's the duck. We about to go a-hunting there.

0: big pen, you're still too close. 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Mercy sakes, you better back off another 10.
1: Well, we rolled up Interstate 44 like a rocket sled on rails. Oh, we tore up all of our swindle sheets and left them sitting on the scales. By the time we hit that Chi-town, them bears was getting smart. He brought up some reinforcements from the Illinois National Guard. There's armored cars and tanks and jeeps and rigs of every size. Hey, them chicken coops was full of bears and choppers filled the skies. Oh, we shot the line and we went for broke with 1,000 screaming trucks and 11 long-haired friends of Jesus in a chartreuse microbus.
0: Rubber duck, sodbuster, come over. Yeah, 10-4 sodbuster, listen, you want to put that microbus in behind that suicide jockey? Yeah, he's hauling dynamite and he needs all the help he can get.
1: Oh, he laid a strip for the Jersey Shore and prepared to cross the line. I could see the bridge was lined with bears, but I didn't have a doggone dime. I says, Pigpen, this here's a rubber duck. We just ain't a-gonna pay no toll. So we crashed the gate doing 98. I says, let them truckers roll.

It's a little too late to do the right thing now. Tanya Tucker on Outlaws and Icons. Right here in River Country, it's Chris Myers. And Tanya is on Shania Twain's new album, by the way, where Shania is really trying to get back to the days before she met Mutt Lang, when she was a little more country western. She's got a duet with Tanya. It's pretty good. We heard Corb Lund in before that. And Redneck Rehab, his latest song. A lot of fun. We can always expect that for Corb. Of course, except if you're talking about coal and water, right? Chris Stapleton on the way. Tumbling Dice, Linda Ronstadt, and her cover of the Rolling Stones classic on

0: Before he became a household name, he wrote hits for Kenny Chesney, George Strait, Luke Bryan, Chris Stapleton with Parachute on Outlaws and Icons. I'm Chris Myers, coming right back with an Alabama classic, Mountain Music. And you know what? We're going to play the version with the spoken word dialogue from a real 85-year-old mountain man. It's coming up next.
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Toby Keith on Outlaws and Icons, River Country. We heard The Dead South from Moose Jaw, and before that, In Hell I'll Be Good Company, and Mount Music to kick that set off. I was looking on, it was a calendar of all these concerts that happened in Saskatoon during the 80s when I lived there, and I didn't realize that Merle Haggard had played there so many times. And in 1983, he actually canceled two or three concerts, so I had to look up why. And 83 was not a good year for Merle. No, he went on kind of a bender, and you know, it was more than just alcohol and marijuana, which, you know, he did end up smoking, even though he denies it in this classic right here, Okie from Muskogee. You got it on Outlaws and Icons. We don't

little help from Valerie June and Wynonna. That's The War and Treaty with Reclaim All of Your Time. They really stick to more of kind of a blues lane, but you can catch them live at the Bear Creek Folk Festival coming up in August. Chris Christopherson on the way. Honky Tonk Man, here's Dwight Yoakam on Outlaws and Icons.

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1: Busted flat in Baton Rouge and heading for the trains. 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Bobby thumbed a diesel down just before it rained. 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

0: Gotta be the biggest country supergroup of all time, the Highwaymen, to kick off hour two of Outlaws and Icons. And Chris Myers here. And Zach Top, one of the newer country singers, who really has that 80s, 90s kind of sound going, doesn't like to use keyboards. And this is Sounds Like the Radio, right here in River Country.
1: Well, the

You know who you don't mess with ever? Loretta Lynn. You ain't woman enough. And she wrote that song in under 10 minutes backstage at a show after a young woman told her that she was going to steal her husband and she wasn't having it. Now to Mild May, Ontario, Owen Wrigling. This is Love, Hate, Love on Outlaws and Icons.

A Canadian classic on Outlaws and Icons. Hasn't hit me yet. Blue Rodeo and Greg Keeler and Jim Cuddy. Great songwriting duo. And they wrote that during a writing retreat in a secluded cabin. Just so haunting and chilling, that song. Love it. And we heard Tim McGraw and his cover of Steve Miller's The Joker. And Amy, What You Gonna Do? Pure Prairie League, of course, featuring Vince Gill. Waylon Jennings gave himself the nickname Waymore, and the song is about legendary blues singer Jimmy Rogers. It's Waymore's Blues. Waylon on Outlaws and Icons. Well,

decided to play the live version for you. Heart of Gold, Neil Young, Outlaws and Icons, River Country, Luke Combs, and before that, Ain't No Love in Oklahoma, and a cover now, brand new cover from the Old Crow Medicine Show. They gave us Wagon Wheel, which of course was covered by Darius Rucker, and now they're covering Buffalo Springfield's For What It's Worth. And you're hearing it right here on Outlaws and Icons.

Love playing artists. Born and raised right here in the Peace Country, Dwayne Steele in Farm Girl on Outlaws and Icons. Chris Myers with ya. Would love to hear your feedback on the show. And if you got any requests for next week, maybe there's an artist I should know about that you haven't heard, easy as sending a text. Free text to 780-624-3000. We're going to cash out, but instead of playing two from the Man in Black, I'm going to play one from Johnny Cash and one from his daughter, Roseanne. Tennessee Flat Top Box. Outlaws and Icons. It'll-

years, my head hurt bad, so the doctor checked me and he shook his head. He said, I'm sorry to tell you, but your body's outlived your brain. He said, I know this doctor in New York, son, and he'll fix you right up with a brand new one. 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He said, we had this bank robber killed last night. 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I got my new brain in and I was feeling great. I went right back to Nashville with no headache, but something strange happened when I walked in the bank one day.

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Now, the other night, Roy Acuff called me. He said, "John, I'd like for you to do the opera." So I went out on the stage, but I couldn't sing. I got into half a verse if I walked the line, and something snapped in this head of mine. I yelled, "Stick 'em up! Give me your money, your watches and rings." Well, I called New York and talked to that brain quack. I said, "Doc, I've got to have my old brain back." He said, "I'm sorry there, Mr. Cash, but I can't do that." He said, "I put your brain in a chicken last Monday. He's singing your songs and making lots of money. And I got him signed to a 10-year recording contract. Now, friends, if you see me walking down the street, remember what you see ain't necessarily me. And if I try to hold you up, don't pay me no mind. But when you got 10 bucks that you can blow, you ought to catch that Johnny Chicken show. He's doing fairs and concert dates all up and down the line.

0: 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I said, "No, ma'am, I'm the Manhattan Flash, and I am the best bank robber in New York." Well, I don't pay any income tax. You don't pay tax on money you steal. You ought to catch that Johnny Chicken show. Chicken in Black.
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2: If you see me in the morning, I tell you it's important to understand I'm just a little sick. 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

day, Potts Farm was a place to go. Load a truck up, hit the dirt road. 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Them old dirt.

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1: I'm Kyle Moore with the C55 Weekend News Blast. Number of rental vacancies in high level has seen a huge increase. Higher vacancy rate comes after the loss of 190 local jobs in April due to the curtailment of the West Fraser Mill located just outside of the community. In addition, number of homes for sale in high level have gone up, some realtors estimating a 30% increase in houses on the market. Manning RCP are asking motorists to avoid aggressive driving. Aggressive driving includes a range of risky behaviors that are intentional, including speeding, tailgating, and weaving in and out of traffic. Officers say they want everyone to focus on civilized driving behavior. Subjects of an Amber Alert issued early this month are still missing and on the run. 6-year-old Atlantic High Morrison was taken by his 35-year-old biological mother, Kristen Morrison, from the hamlet of Valhalla Center near Beaver Lodge. Atlantic High is believed to be with his mom, her partner Daniel Ludwig, and the 4-year-old son, Carl Morrison, who is Atlantic High's half-brother. Morrison and Ludwig both wanted by RCP for abduction and contravention of a custody-slash-parenting order, according to police. The RCP's weekly wanted file, police are looking for Jacob Gabriel. His last known location was in Edmonton, but is known for some activities in Valley View, Grand Prairie, and Claremont. Pictures and descriptions can be found on our app. Alberta's opposition says the cost of just getting the word out of the province's looming separation referendum is sending taxpayers back at least $365,000. The new numbers come from a Freedom of Information report, and NDP leader Naheed Nenshi said. Says contracts show about $365,000 in fees for a televised address and promotional videos on social media platforms. If Alberta's being asked to foot the bill for the referendum, Nenshi says the government should offer full accounting of related spending. For more on these stories, visit our website. Download the app for local news delivered straight to your phone. For Trending 55, I'm Kyle Moore.
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1: I'm Kyle Moore with the T55 Weekend News Blast. Crime Stoppers officially unveiled its new Rural Community Sign program at Peace River this week. Several of the town's six signs have already been installed at key locations, with more set to go up in neighboring municipalities. Crime Stoppers' anonymous tips helped Northern Alberta RCP make 34 arrests, lay 86 charges, and recover more than $243,000 in drugs, stolen property, and other assets in 2025. Town Councilor Orrin Ford was key in getting the program off the ground.
2: We have a vast area, lots of regional partners that are jumping on board with this program. And with the copper theft and everything that's happening in our area, it's a big to-do, especially for small town Alberta. So doing it regionally and getting everybody involved gets that message out strong and clear.
1: Similar programs already placed in southern Alberta and small communities like Paddle Prairie. Rising tensions in the Middle East pushing oil prices higher once again. That's hitting Alberta drivers hard. Several areas of recent days have seen spikes of 10 to 15 cents per liter. Around Northwest and Alberta, most stations right now have gas prices between $1.70 and $1.85 per liter. Online applications to vote by mail in the Alberta referendum this upcoming October are now open. Premier Daniel Smith putting 10 questions on the October 19th ballot, including whether the province should remain in Canada or hold a second binding referendum on succession. Birds will be asked to weigh in on questions of constitutional and immigration reform. Applications for mail-in ballots close October the 9th, and voters have until the 16th to return the envelopes by mail with photocopies of their identification. Alberta government launching a public awareness campaign about negative impacts of goldfish and other invasive fish in provincial waters. Invasive fish present a high risk because they're highly adaptable, the government says. They outcompete other fish for food and destroy aquatic plants and degrade water quality as their population increases. They can also carry diseases and parasites that may be introduced to the environment. Leader of Alberta's NDP will be changing cities in the next provincial election. Nahed Nenshi was elected to the by-election last summer in Edmonton Strathcona, since he'll run in one of the Calgary ridings of the provincial election tentatively scheduled for next year. Nenshi was previously the mayor of Calgary from 2010 to 2021. For more of these stories, visit our website. 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

0: Kyle Moore with the T55 Weekend News Blast. Emergency crews had to respond to another fire at the Old Bell Petroleum Center in Peace River last weekend. Fire Department RCP Protective Services responded to a call for smoke in the building. No one was inside. The fire department was able to find the fire and extinguish it. The building was permanently closed after a severe structure fire last October, and there have been some other fire incidents since then. Blue-green algae advisory has been issued for Lac Cardinal. Bird Health Services says algae blooms have been identified in the lake. Some precautions people being asked to take include not swimming in any areas where algae blooms are visible and avoiding all contact with the algae blooms. Natural gas shipper TC Energy Corporation says two newly built projects are up and running in western Alberta. Calgary-based company says invested a total of $500 million in its Valhalla North and Berland River projects. Valhalla North, 33-kilometer pipeline northwest of Grand Prairie. Berland River is a 30-megawatt electric-powered compressor station northwest of Edson. Part of TC's vast NGTL system that carries natural gas throughout Alberta and BC. Manitoba Premier Wab Kinew says he's open to a west-east pipeline being pitched by his counterparts in Alberta and Ontario. Kinew says the pipeline could make Canada stronger, and there are workers in this province who would be eager to help build it. But he says major projects like pipelines need to be built the right way, by addressing environmental concerns and bringing Indigenous governments on board. While Prime Minister Mark Carney says everything is on the table if Canada can't come to an agreement with the U.S. before an August deadline imposed by President Donald Trump triggers a steep hike in tariffs, Premier Danielle Smith says that using oil as a bargaining chip won't work for Alberta. Smith made the comments as a meeting between Carney and all 13 provincial territorial leaders wrapped up a three-day conference of premiers in Charlottetown. She and Saskatchewan Premier Scott Moe have refused the idea of using their province's exports to the U.S. in negotiation tactics. For more of these stories, visit our website. 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For Trending 55, I'm Kyle Moore.
1: 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I'm back in the saddle like some old cowboy. In this bar. Yesterday's favorites. 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
1: I'm Kyle Moore with the C55 Weekend News Blast. Number of rental vacancies in High Level has seen a huge increase. Higher vacancy rate comes after the loss of 190 local jobs in April due to the curtailment of the West Fraser Mill located just outside of the community. In addition, number of homes for sale in High Level have gone up, some realtors estimating a 30% increase in houses on the market. Manning RCP are asking motorists to avoid aggressive driving. Aggressive driving includes a range of risky behaviors that are intentional, including speeding, tailgating, and weaving in and out of traffic. Officers say they want everyone to focus on civilized driving behavior. Subjects of an Amber Alert issued earlier this month are still missing and on the run. 6-year-old Landon Kai Morrison was taken by his 35-year-old biological mother, Kristen Morrison, from the hamlet of Valhalla Center near Beaver Lodge. Landon Kai is believed to be with his mom, her partner Daniel Ludwig, and the 4-year-old son Carl Morrison, who is Landon Kai's half-brother. Morrison and Ludwig both wanted by RCP for abduction and contravention of a custody-slash-parenting order, according to police. The RCP's weekly wanted file, police are looking for Jacob Gabriel. His last known location was in Edmonton, but is known for some activities in Valley View, Grand Prairie, and Claremont. Pictures and descriptions can be found on our app. Alberta's opposition says the cost of just getting the word out of the province's looming separation referendum is setting taxpayers back at least $365,000. The new numbers come from a Freedom of Information report, and NDP leader Naheed Nenshi said. Says contracts show about $365,000 in fees for a televised address and promotional videos on social media platforms. If Alberta's being asked to foot the bill for the referendum, Nenshi says the government should offer full accounting of related spending. For more on these stories, visit our website. Download the app for local news delivered straight to your phone. For Trending 55, I'm Kyle Moore.
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2: Welcome to River Country Rising Stars, the show that's dedicated to emerging country artists, giving them a platform to help get their music out on the airwaves. There may be some names you recognize, and hopefully some you will become fans of. Hey, I'm your host, Ever Barilla, The Gorilla, and this weekend the show will be headlined by Daryl Anderson and his new single, Watching the Sunrise, featuring Fallon Baptiste. Daryl is a Métis singer-songwriter, originally from Big River, Saskatchewan, now residing in Saskatoon, who has victory at the Pinocchio Stampede Scene contest back in 2018 and was a runner-up at the Boots and Hearts Emerging Artist Showcase in 2023. That's a big deal because that showcase has helped launch the careers of the James Barker Band, the Rec Laws, Jade Eagleson, Owen Riegling, just to name a

originally in Brampton. Tommy comes from the underground hip-hop scene, but did grow up around country music thanks to his parents and grandparents. And underground hip-hop and country music, does that remind you of anybody? Jelly Roll. And he is bringing us here his brand new one out just on Friday. It is called My God.

River Country rising stars Amberly Brooke and her latest Flight Risk back here on the show. Amberly has become a staple on the program in our near 3-year history, including debuting a new single of hers on our first anniversary special, playing that for us. So always very, very fortunate to have new tunes from her and to get to play her music on the show over the last few years. Well, we got a couple of returning songs here for you, one from Jessica Soul, but first it's Cam Brown, who is playing the Route 905 Festival this weekend in Hamilton, Ontario. Here he is back on the show with Nothing Like When We Met.

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Welcome back to River Country Rising Stars. Jessie T back here on the show with one of her new ones. It's called Younger Heart. It's been a while since we've had a new one from Jessie, so very happy to have her back here on the show. Now, here's an artist who will be competing at the Boots and Hearts Emerging Showcase in a couple weeks. A contest, like I said earlier, that has helped launch the careers of the James Barker Band, Jade Eagleson, The Reklaws, Owen Riegling. Maybe that is what it can do for her. It's Taylor Jensen, and this is her song, One Hell of a Show.

Harper Grace, a new one from her called Underneath the Harvest Moon. Harper Grace making her River Country Rising Stars debut. Harper was a contestant on American Idol back in 2018, finishing in the top 50, best known for her amazing audition. The 25-year-old from Texas is looking to keep growing and become a big star one day, and I really, really hope that comes true for her because she is so, so talented, as are much of the artists that get played here on the show. Now, here's an artist that our regular listeners of the show should be familiar with by now. You should know the name Justin Fancy. He's had plenty of songs play on the show. He was a headliner, as well as he played on our second anniversary special. And we have his latest here back on the show. It's a fun one, great for the summertime. It's called I've Got a Keg.

0: There's something about that moment. Sitting in the chute, waiting for the gate. Because once hooves start pounding dirt, anything can happen.
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8: Welcome back to River Country Rising Stars. We're getting closer and closer to hearing from Daryl Anderson and his new single featuring Fallon Baptiste, Watching the Sunrise. But you know, we got a few more tunes lined up here for you before we get to all that. And this one comes from the Rural Roots. This one is a husband-wife pairing, their award-winning duo that's based out of Leduc that blends maritime and prairie influences. So let's get ready to hear their latest single. This one coming at you is called Hobby.

0: Travis Dalter and good old boys making its return here to River Country Rising Stars. Always love cranking up a little Travis Dalter for you. Now, ladies, gentlemen, boys and girls of all ages, it is headliner time. And this weekend's headliner is Daryl Anderson and his new single, Watching the Sunrise, featuring Fallon Baptiste. Now, like I said earlier in the show, he is a Métis singer-songwriter out there in Saskatchewan from Big River, now residing in what I like to call a Toontown, a.k.a. Saskatoon. He was a runner-up in the Boots and Hearts Emerging Showcase, won the Pinocchio Stampede contest back in 2018, and this amazing new single of his, you'll hear it in the interview, it gave me some Country Bear vibes. If you've seen the Country Bears movie, you'll know what I'm talking about. If you haven't, go watch it. It's awesome. But let's dive into this conversation with Daryl Anderson. All right, hanging here talking with Daryl Anderson. How's everything going, man?
1: Things are fantastic over here. How are you, buddy?
0: Oh, things are going great. Thank you so much for swinging on by and talking to us here at River Country Rising Stars. Obviously, we're going to play your new single, Watching the Sunrise, featuring Fallon Baptiste. But first, let's let people get to know a bit about you. You are a Métis country singer-songwriter out of Big River. You do call Saskatoon home. Almost assume that being Métis, music just runs in your family because it's just seems to be something within Indigenous culture that just ties to music.
1: Yeah, it's kind of, you know, I back home, you know, the late night parties or the camping trips and all that kind of fun stuff, you could pass around a guitar and, you know, it almost seemed like everybody played. And then I went to a different lake, a whole different area out of Saskatchewan, nobody played. And they appreciated it so much to be able to sit around the fire and just play some songs. It was amazing. So I loved it. And you don't really realize until you kind of step out of that little circle on how prevalent music is in my area and back home in Big River even. So yeah, I know it's been awesome. I love being part of the music stuff.
0: So is that kind of how you got your start, was, you know, growing up with it, being around it so much? And was there a moment where you're just like, light bulb, ding, I want to try to do this for a career and this be my one and only job?
1: Yeah, you know what? I grew up around music. I was always super scared to go on stage and any of that kind of stuff. And then there was a light bulb moment. And I was actually, you know, there was a party going on. I can't remember how old I was, but I was like older. And I was sitting there and I was watching these two guys play guitar. And they were always the ones that were playing guitar. And I was watching these guys play and I was looking around and I was watching how happy everybody was and how much fun everybody was having. It was that moment there where I'm like, you know what? I want to make people happy with music. So I actually started learning how to play guitar. I was probably 49 now. I was probably, you know, in my 20s. And I'm like, oh, I love the happiness they bring to people. So that was my light bulb moment of learning how to play guitar. And then, of course, I had to learn how to sing and be in front of people and stuff. So it was a slow grind, but I mean, I love doing it now.
0: Yeah, no, I've had those thoughts before where I thought, oh, I should probably try to do stand-up comedy. But, oh, I got massive stage fright. So probably not going to happen. Probably a good thing, the stage fright, because at one point in time, I thought about trying to be a politician. So thank God for the stage fright.
1: Yeah. You know what? I remember being just a little gaffer on stage and, you know, doing Christmas concerts in a small town. And I had to get carried off the stage at one point because I passed out of just fear of being on stage. So I went from that and now, you know, doing my own shows all over Canada, and I've done them into the States and everything. So quite a gap and difference from then to now.
0: And I mean, you got over that and you would go on to win the Pinocchio Stampede Scene Contest back in 2018. You were a finalist, runner-up for the Boots and Hearts Emerging Showcase a few years back. You lost to a fellow Saskatchewanian. I don't know if that's the right term or not. But
1: Saskatchewanian, yeah, that's right.
0: To say, my family's from Saskatchewan. So I should know the answer to that, but I just call them melonheads or
1: yeah, that works too.
0: For the riders, but to Shantaya, and there's no, there's nothing wrong with losing to her. That's for certain.
1: You know, so it was such an amazing experience doing that Boots and Hearts, and it was what added to it, like the icing on the cake, is that it was like Shantaya grew up about 45 minutes away from me, and so it was such a cool experience to have two Saskatchewan people out there kind of kicking butt, and the fact that she did grow up so close to me, and it was just, yeah, it was just a very proud Saskatchewan moment.
0: And also the benefits of things like being able to be part of like the Boots and Hearts Emerging Showcases, you know, being from Saskatchewan, being from the prairies, you're now getting to perform for a whole bunch of people who probably didn't know you existed beforehand because you're primarily rooted so far away. So you're getting to build your audience in a whole other, you know, province. Whereas an Alberta person being part of like a BBJ one would kind of, okay, I'm playing to a lot of people that may already know me versus here's people I could now possibly get booked in Ontario. I'm going to have more fans out in Ontario when I'm from Saskatchewan, Alberta. So it's always a nice little added bonus.
1: No, 100%. And it's always a goal of mine to always try to play to different people as well too. Like if you play to the same people all the time, then you're not growing, and I want to grow and, you know, play to as many different people as I can, whether it's a small crowd or a big crowd, it doesn't matter. And Boots and Hearts was amazing just to get out there and participate in something so different. Like I said, growing up, I was scared to be on stage and do anything out in public and stuff like that. And now because of music, I've been able to get out and do so many different things. So, I mean, yeah, I mean, it's been a heck of a few years for sure.
0: All right. So let's talk about this new single you got out called Watching the Sunrise. It's with Phelan Baptiste featured on it. I mean, it's summertime and it is a bit of a slower one. So what led to you wanting to write this? It's co-written with Phelan, and put this one out there into the world during kind of the peak of summertime when it's a little bit slower, more of a fall kind of release to most people.
1: Yeah. And you know what? Like we started kind of, we were just sitting around, you know, just one of those things, you're sitting around playing some chords on the guitar and, you know, stuff's words just kind of started coming out. And then it kind of like, ultimately what ended up happening is started reminding me of my mom. Like my dad passed away in 95. So like since 95, my mom has kind of just lived life without my dad. So we're like, oh, you know what? So we tried writing it kind of a bit of from the perspective of like how that would feel. You know, finding and marrying the love of your life and then having them not be there anymore. So that's ultimately what the song was about. And then we kind of, you know, broadened the circle by making it just losing somebody, you know, whether somebody left you for whatever reason or, you know, not that doesn't necessarily have to mean passing away, just losing somebody that you deeply care about. Could be a friend, whatever the case may be, you know.
0: Yeah.
1: So that's how it kind of all kind of came about. And we just had so much. I know you're bringing up like kind of a slower song for summer. And I, part of that is I 100% agree with you, but we just loved the song so much. I had other songs set up and ready to release, but we just loved the song so much. We were like, you know what? Let's change things around. Let's release this thing right now. Cause it's just, we just loved it. And it's just such a beautiful song and had so much meaning and stuff to it that, and vocally wise, it's just a lot different than what I typically do when I'm putting out, you know, upbeat songs.
0: Now, I don't know if you've ever seen The Country Bears or not, that movie. But listening to this song, it was giving me, there's a scene where the one guy finds his old love of his life. The song in the movie is played by Don Henley and Bonnie Raitt, but it just gave me that vibe. So I'm not sure. I know Josh Stump's a big Country Bears fan. I'm not sure if you've seen the movie back in 02 or not.
1: I haven't seen it, but now that you bring it up, I'll definitely go check.
0: It's kind of, in my mind, it's kind of one of those like bad, it's good movies, like, but
1: oh yeah,
0: I can still watch it religiously. So
1: you know, and I'm a fan of those movies too. I like those kind of like, it's so bad it's good.
0: Yeah, that's why I keep watching George of the Jungle with Brendan Fraser.
1: Yeah, 100%.
0: But at the same time, 100%. It's also kind of designed to be bad.
1: Yeah, 100%. Yeah.
0: All right. So what all do you have on tap for the rest of this year? Obviously, CCMAs are coming up. It's right there in your backyard in Saskatoon. What all is the plan for the rest of the year? Singles, album, what all you got going on?
1: You know what? We're just trying to get an EP finished up. I do now have, I know this one was a little kind of a heartfelt slow song, but man, I have so much faith in these songs that are coming out. Did a great song with Bart McKay, who has produced like Brett Kissel and Gord Bamford and stuff. And oh, that's such a good song. Like I'm so excited to release that one. And I did another one with the producer, Evenies Recordings in Saskatoon here. And just another really good one. So I'm actually really excited for some of these songs that are coming out. and they're upbeat and they're fun songs, and they will be coming out. I'll release those as singles. They'll be coming out soon. CCMAs, like you said, that's coming up. Live Skies Music Festival, you know, so it's, there's a country night there. So I'm singing, and Dallas Smith is headlining. Jeff Moskaluk is headlining, and I'm playing the same night as them. So that's going to be fun. And then just private shows and some smaller shows, which is just as exciting and stuff. So busy, busy, busy.
0: Okay.
1: Much fun and so much stuff to look forward to. So.
0: Oh yeah. It sounds like an absolute blast. And thank you so much, Daryl, for taking the time and hanging out today. I know you agreed to do this on a little bit of short notice. So thank you kindly, yeah, man. And cannot wait for people to hopefully fall in love with watching the sunrise.
1: Yes, and I appreciate the support. I'll always tell you, appreciate the support. If you ever need anything, just let me know. And please go listen to Watching the Sunrise and follow me around everywhere.
0: Thank you so much for the conversation, Daryl. For those of you who don't know, Daryl was asked very last minute after our intended headliner unfortunately fell through. So thank you so much for that. And you guys are going to love this one. Here is Watching the Sunrise, Daryl Anderson featuring Fallon Baptiste. Here

0: Thank you all for tuning in to River Country Rising Stars and listening to some great up-and-coming country artists. Just by tuning in, you are, in fact, supporting them. Now, I'm very, very excited because next weekend marks the third anniversary of River Country Rising Stars. That's right. 3 years ago on the August long weekend, we got her rocking, we got her rolling, and bringing you amazing future stars. And I cannot wait for you to hear the lineup of songs we got. And we got some special guests swinging on by to perform some of their songs just for you, our listeners. So be ready for that for next weekend. I've been working very, very hard on this. Still cranking out a lot and a lot of work into this project that comes your way next week. So hopefully you guys enjoy it. Till then, raise that glass high in the sky. Skål.
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1: I'm Kyle Moore with the T55 Weekend News Blast. Crime Stoppers officially unveiled its new rural community sign program at Peace River this week. Several of the town's six signs have already been installed at key locations, with more set to go up in neighboring municipalities. Crime Stoppers' anonymous tips helped Northern Alberta RCP make 34 arrests, lay 86 charges, and recover more than $243,000 in drugs, stolen property, and other assets in 2025. Town Councilor Orrin Ford was key in getting the program off the ground.
2: We have a vast area, lots of regional partners that are jumping on board with this program. And with the copper theft and everything that's happening in our area, it's a big to-do, especially for small town Alberta. So doing it regionally and getting everybody involved gets that message out strong and clear.
1: Similar programs already placed in southern Alberta and small communities like Paddle Prairie. Rising tensions in the Middle East pushing oil prices higher once again. That's hitting Alberta drivers hard. Several areas of recent days have seen spikes of 10 to 15 cents per liter. Around northwestern Alberta, most stations right now have gas prices between $1.70 and $1.85 per liter. Online applications to vote by mail in the Alberta referendum this upcoming October are now open. Premier Daniel Smith putting 10 questions on the October 19th ballot, including whether the province should remain in Canada or hold a second binding referendum on secession. Birds will be asked to weigh in on questions of constitutional and immigration reform. Applications for mail-in ballots close October the 9th, and voters have until the 16th to return the envelopes by mail with photocopies of their identification. Alberta government launching a public awareness campaign about negative impacts of goldfish and other invasive fish in provincial waters. Invasive fish present a high risk because they're highly adaptable, the government says. They outcompete other fish for food and destroy aquatic plants and degrade water quality as their population increases. They can also carry diseases and parasites that may be introduced to the environment. Leader of Alberta's NDP will be changing cities in the next provincial election. Nahed Nenshi was elected to the by-election last summer in Edmonton Strathcona. Since he'll run in one of the Calgary ridings to the provincial election tentatively scheduled for next year. Nenshi was previously the mayor of Calgary from 2010 to 2021. For more of these stories, visit our website. Download the app for local news delivered straight to your phone. For Trending 55, I'm Kyle Moore.
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4: Welcome to the River Country Countdown. Barilla the Gorilla here, counting down the top 30 songs of the week alongside you and bringing you that country music news while we do it. The big question is, does Ella Langley and Morgan Wallen's I Can't Love You Anymore? It's knocking on the door of 4. Can it get 4 straight weeks at number 1, or is there a new number 1 claiming that top spot? We will find out as we count down the songs. We got lots of new ones here on the countdown. We got some big risers, some heavy fallers. Starting with a new one, Josh Stumpf. He is up for Breakthrough Artist of the Year as well as Fans Choice at the CCMAs in September. So it'll be interesting. He's also from PA. So right not too far away from him is the CCMAs in Saskatoon this year. So will the homecoming be that much specialer with a couple awards? We'll find out. But right now, let's enjoy his latest. It's Johnny Walker entering the countdown at number 30.

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Riley Green, Think Is You Drunk, enters the countdown at number 29, replacing his own song that was in 29 last week. So that's a really cool move there by Riley Green. Now, you'd think the Riley Green, Megan Maroney stuff would just go away and stay away. Well, apparently in an interview with Cosmopolitan magazine, Megan Maroney confirmed that Who Hurt You is about Riley Green, saying, "I might as well put his first and last name in it." Ooh, dang. Who hurt you, Megan? Who hurt you, man? Who hurt you, Riley? Wow, this is a weird little saga there. But again, as far as we know, both people are both single. And really, I'm kind of over the Megan Maroney, Riley Green drama. Personally, I think I don't know why it keeps coming up and keeps moving on. But let's just move on from that and move into number 28. New to the countdown here, starting off with three new ones on the countdown. It's Luke Combs, his latest, Rethink Some Things.

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8: Number 27.

Shaboozy, Cowgirls stand put at number 26 yet again this week here on the River Country Countdown. It's starting to gain that momentum. So very excited to see where this one goes for Shaboozy. Now, when it comes to making decisions, a lot of times you got to trust your gut. And it goes to prove sometimes the people who think they know better really don't. And a prime example of this is a little song you may know called Tequila Makes Her Clothes Fall Off. Massive, massive hit. Put Joe Nichols' name out there in the world. Everybody was knowing his name. It became the name of Facebook albums for a generation of people when they're like in high school and university. But apparently, the label didn't want it. Joe Nichols recalls that they called him into a meeting, had to sit down with him. No managers in the meeting, just him and the label. And they broke the news to me that a lot of women at the label, they were offended by the song, and they thought a lot of other women would be offended too, right? This is the problem when you don't like something, but you think that what you feel represents everybody. And they believe that this song would kill his career. Joe Nichols did not back down. He said, "I'm very sorry. I would never want to offend them. And if you listen to the song, it's not offensive, in my opinion at least. That song is a hit, and if you choose not to put it out there, you'll never get support on anything again, in my opinion." So it's going to be a bit of a back and forth, but he put it out there. It was a hit, and to this day, who doesn't love singing Tequila Makes Her Clothes Fall Off? Women get up there on their chairs, they're singing, they're dancing to it. Sometimes you just got to trust your guts, educatedly, like Joe Nichols did. All right, we're going from talking about a song about tequila making her clothes fall off. It's Josh Ross now, but he's scared of getting sober. Down 4 to number 25 this week. On a train.

Making the highest debut of the week, it's Dallas Smith. His new one, Good Time Goes, landing at number 23, what I like to call the Jordan spot. Oh, absolutely amazing to see that one. A good time song for summertime. No pun actually intended that time by me, to be honest. And puns are usually very, very well intended. Man, we got some big names coming up. We got one from High Valley on the way. But right now, it's Russell Dickerson, Worth Your Wild, stays put at number 22 this week here on the River Country Countdown.

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Here's a big mover, Stella Lefty's Boston, up 5 to number 20 this week here on the River Country Countdown. Now, Darius Rucker reveals he wants to retire and where he'll play his final show. Now, I don't think it's necessarily going to be as big as Alan Jackson's final show, but he did go and talk on the Dan Patrick show, because you got to remember, he's a big Dolphins fan, and the Dolphins, they make him cry. He says he's got 2 years left, and he wants to retire after two more years. Now, what's making him want to do that? I'm not too sure. He's been around since, at least the 90s with Hootie and the Blowfish, right? So it's going to be really interesting to see what all happens with him. Does he actually stay retired? That's the big question. A lot of people say they're going to retire, but they always come back. Whether it's the money, they just got to get out there on the road, whatever it may be, there's always something that draws them back. So it's going to be interesting to see if that happens with the 60-year-old singer. Plans to retire by 62. A few years shy of the old 65. But he's put out a lot of great music and still to this day one of my favorite artists to crank up and listen to. Well, here's an artist who is playing with Post Malone this weekend in Edmonton, Friday and Saturday night. It is Carter Faith. Here she is staying put at 19 with Betty.

It's Neil Towns standing put at 17 this week with Sunshine's Free as we get ready to close in at the end of the first hour here and finding out who is going to be number one. Does Ella Langley, Morgan Wallen hold on for a fourth straight week? Is there a new number one? Kane Brown's in the mix, Luke Combs, Jason Aldean. That was the top four last week. We'll see who ends up where when we continue the countdown. Let's end the first half of the countdown here with Sully Burrow sliding down one spot with Put It On Me.

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1: I'm Kyle Moore with the T55 Weekend News Blast. Emergency crews had to respond to another fire at the old Bell Petroleum Center in Peace River last weekend. Fire Department RCP Protective Services responded to a call for smoke in the building. No one was inside. The fire department was able to find the fire and extinguish it. The building was permanently closed after a severe structure fire last October, and there have been some other fire incidents since then. Blue-green algae advisory has been issued for Lac Cardinal. Bird Health Services says algae blooms have been identified in the lake. Some precautions people are being asked to take include not swimming in any areas where algae blooms are visible and avoiding all contact with the algae blooms. Natural gas shipper TC Energy Corporation says two newly built projects are up and running in western Alberta. Calgary-based company says invested a total of $500 million in its Valhalla North and Berland River projects. Valhalla North, 33-kilometer pipeline northwest of Grand Prairie. Berland River is a 30-megawatt electric-powered compressor station northwest of Edson. Part of TC's vast NGTL system that carries natural gas throughout Alberta and BC. Manitoba Premier Wab Kanu says he's open to a west-east pipeline being pitched by his counterparts in Alberta and Ontario. Kanu says the pipeline could make Canada stronger, and there are workers in this province who would be eager to help build it. But he says major projects like pipelines need to be built the right way, by addressing environmental concerns and bringing Indigenous governments on board. While Prime Minister Mark Carney says everything is on the table if Canada can't come to an agreement with the U.S. before an August deadline imposed by President Donald Trump triggers a steep hike in tariffs, Premier Danielle Smith says that using oil as a bargaining chip won't work for Alberta. Smith made the comments as a meeting between Carney and all 13 provincial territorial leaders wrapped up a three-day conference of premiers in Charlottetown. She and Saskatchewan Premier Scott Moe have refused the idea of using their province's exports to the U.S. in negotiation tactics. For more of these stories, visit our website. 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For Trending 55, I'm Kyle Moore.
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4: Number 15.

Up two spots this week to number 14 is Kenny Chesney, Carry On. Well, in the ever-increasing world with AI, Nico Moon was a guest on the Bobbycast there with Bobby Bones and revealed how AI is currently already being used in country music. He tells the story of people being in pitch meetings where, you know, somebody sings the demo, right? So you have the demo copy, but then they use AI to transfer the voice to being, say, Jelly Roll, Morgan Wallen, whoever they're pitching the song to, so they can hear the songs as if they were singing it themselves. Now, why this may be awesome practice if you're somebody pitching a song and, hey, yeah, I'm the songwriter on this. You're a guy like Morgan Wallen, Jelly Roll, who can get to number one and my bank account is going to go up, up, up. It's very questionable. Very, very questionable. And if I'm one of these artists, I'm sitting there going, who the hell gave you the right to use my voice on this? That'd be my take on this. I'd be getting pissed at them for using my voice on there. So AI, it is already infiltrating music, as we already know, and country.

country music as we know it. And while I can see some really cool positives to being able to have them sing that song so they can hear it in their voice, yeah, if you don't have their permission to use their voice, yeah, I'd be saying scrap that, delete it now, because I'm going to sue you if I hear that again. But again, that's just me. Bailey Zimmerman here, down two spots this week, driving a little bit in reverse in that white Chevy Silverado.

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8: Number 11.

I knew it. I knew you. Up two spots for Taylor Swift, landing her at number 11 this week here on the River Country Countdown. Continuing to count down the songs, looking to see who is number one this week. Does Ella Langley and Morgan Wallen's I Can't Love You Anymore get to number four? Straight weeks? I don't know. We're fixing to find out, though, as we enter the top 10. Staying put, holding on to a top 10 spot is Tyler Joe Miller, Under the Influence.

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1: Number 8.

Love, hate, love. Losing a little bit of love for Owen Riegling. Down one to number eight this week here on the River Country Countdown. Closing in on to the top five here coming up pretty quick. Well, you got a double dose of Morgan coming up. But this first Morgan, it's Morgan Griffiths. And he's just being himself. And that's landing him at number seven this week.

A Man Without a Woman up one spot this week to number 5 for Mr. Dean Brody. Hey, Brody Gorilla here, counting down the top 30 songs of the week, bringing you country music news. Well, we do it. We have now entered into the top 5 after Dean there at 5. Now, this next guy here, Lauren Elena, has all the praise in the world for him and is making good on a promise to this artist. Who is this artist? Well, it's Kane Brown. Back in 2016, childhood friends Kane Brown and Lauren Elena would put out a song. You may have heard it here on the station, What Ifs. That would prove to be one of the biggest hits for both of them. And in early 2025, the song reached diamond status, which means it sold over 10 million copies worldwide. Lauren Elena had said that she and Brown were getting matching tattoos of diamonds to commemorate the moment forever. Brown got his tattoo, but Elena's told me this week, or told them this week, that she still has yet to get the matching tattoo with Brown, though she was going to change that. I thought they'd go together. That would have been awesome. Like, you're telling me you can't get a tattoo artist to show up and tattoo you two together backstage at a show or something? Again, not the best tattoo etiquette to do so, but you are big name people like Kane Brown is, so it's possible. Or you two couldn't go to a tattoo studio. Come on. But we're looking to see Lauren get that tattoo as soon as possible. Here is Kane Brown now. He's sliding down one spot this week with Woman.

0: Sliding down two spots to number three is Ella Langley and Morgan Wallen's I Can't Love You Anymore, which means we're going to have a new number one. Who could this one be? I'm very, very excited to find out. But first, a little Ella Langley news. Ella Langley had her dress kind of fallen apart at a show, and thankfully, she was able to throw on a Ravens jersey over her outfits, much to the love of the fans there in attendance. But a nice little save there by Ella from what could have been a really, really embarrassing moment. But all right, when we come back, we'll find out who is number two and then who is number one this week.
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2: Jason Aldean, Don't Tell On Me, up two to number two this week, which means who is number one? Who is this new number one who unseated Ella Langley and Morgan Wallen's I Can't Love You Anymore? Let's recap the top ten, see if we can't figure it out for ourselves. Tyler Joe Miller, Under the Influence, stays put at number 10. Ella Langley's Be Her, which spent 5 weeks at number one, is down one to number nine. Owen Riegling, Love, Hate, Love, down one to number eight. Number seven, Morgan Griffith's Just Being Me, is down two to that spot. Wallen, another Morgan, up six with Don't We. That, I think, is the biggest riser of any song on the countdown from last week. Dean Brody, A Man Without a Woman, up one, while Kane Brown's Woman goes down one. Ella Langley, Morgan Wallen's I Can't Love You Anymore ends its three straight weeks at number one, falling down two spots to number three. Ain't saying it can't bounce back. Stranger things have happened. Number two is Jason Aldean, who was up two to claim that spot with Don't Tell On Me. Who's the new number one? Well, it is Luke Combs and Be By You.

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1: I'm Kyle Moore with C55 Weekend News Blast. Number of rental vacancies in high level has seen a huge increase. Higher vacancy rate comes after the loss of 190 local jobs in April due to the curtailment of the West Fraser Mill located just outside of the community. In addition, number of homes for sale in high level have gone up, some realtors estimating a 30% increase in houses on the market. Manning RCP are asking motorists to avoid aggressive driving. Aggressive driving includes a range of risky behaviors that are intentional, including speeding, tailgating, and weaving in and out of traffic. Officers say they want everyone to focus on civilized driving behavior. Subjects of an Amber Alert issued early this month are still missing and on the run. 6-year-old Landon Kai Morrison was taken by his 35-year-old biological mother, Kristen Morrison, from the hamlet of Valhalla Center near Beaver Lodge. Landon Kai is believed to be with his mom, her partner Daniel Ludwig, and the 4-year-old son Carl Morrison, who is Landon Kai's half-brother. Morrison and Ludwig both wanted by RCP for abduction and contravention of a custody-slash-parenting order, according to police. The RCP's weekly wanted file, police are looking for Jacob Gabriel. His last known location was in Edmonton, but is known for some activities in Valley View, Grand Prairie, and Claremont. Pictures and descriptions can be found on our app. Alberta's opposition says the cost of just getting the word out of the province's looming separation referendum is sending taxpayers back at least $365,000. The new numbers come from a Freedom of Information report, and NDP leader Naheed Nenshi says contracts show about $365,000 in fees for a televised address and promotional videos on social media platforms. If Alberta's being asked to foot the bill for the referendum, Nenshi says the government should offer full accounting of related spending. For more of these stories, visit our website. Download the app for local news delivered straight to your phone. For Trending 55, I'm Kyle Moore.
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4: It's summer in the Peace Country, and that

devil went down to Georgia. He was looking for a soul to steal. He was in a bind because he was way behind and he was willing to make a deal. When he came across this young man sawing on a fiddle and playing it hot, and the devil jumped up on a hickory stump and said, "Boy, let me tell you what. I guess you didn't know it, but I'm a fiddle player too. And if you'd care to take a dare, I'll make a bet with you. Now, you play pretty good fiddle, boy, but give the devil his due. I bet a fiddle of gold against your soul, because I think I'm better than you." 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You're going to regret

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'Cause I told you once, you son of a gun,

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1: 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It's very dear to me. I've spent many hours out here as a kid. Come and say hi to me. It's one of my favorite little fishing holes. 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Special thanks to some of our partners in promotion for keeping the cruiser in motion. 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You guys are the best. 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

Jared here with you, joining you on this spectacular Saturday. I'm going to be hanging out with you for the next few hours as we got some fun things to chat about. First off, with carnivals. I mean, there is a bunch going on. I know the High Prairie Elks Pro Rodeo is coming up next week, and they always have the fun midway right alongside the Great Rodeo, which you'll want to make sure you check out. But even this weekend in Peace River, there is one happening downtown. I stopped by, got myself some candy apples. Love me some candy apples. I mean, I think it's all due to my mom. She loves caramel apples, and so grew up having those. Delicious. What thing are you always getting at the fair? Let me know on that Modern Paint and Decor text line. 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

How good are your geography skills? I'm gonna be real with ya, mine are not good. I'm trying to remember if I even had a geography class in school, and I think the answer is no. So this has been an interesting game. It's this website called Country Draw. Type those two words into Google, you'll find it, and what you do is you draw the country they tell you to. And depending on how accurately you can draw it, they rank your score. And I don't think I've gotten past 20% accuracy, because it's really tough. But hey, it's a good way to build your geography skills and actually learn some countries out there, which, you know, some of them I haven't really taken a good look at before. So it has been kind of fun to see. How good can you do? Let me know your score over there on our Modern Paint and Decor text line. Home is Spinning Saturday, 624-3000.

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1: I'm Kyle Moore with the T55 Weekend News Blast. Crime Stoppers officially unveiled its new rural community sign program at Peace River this week. Several of the town's six signs have already been installed at key locations, with more set to go up in neighboring municipalities. Crime Stoppers' anonymous tips helped Northern Alberta RCP make 34 arrests, lay 86 charges, and recover more than $243,000 in drugs, stolen property, and other assets in 2025. Town Councilor Orrin Ford was key in getting the program off the ground.
2: We have a vast area, lots of regional partners that are jumping on board with this program. And with the copper theft and everything that's happening in our area, it's a big to-do, especially for small town Alberta. So doing it regionally and getting everybody involved gets that message out strong and clear.
1: Some of the programs already placed in southern Alberta and small communities like Paddle Prairie. Rising tensions in the Middle East pushing oil prices higher once again. That's hitting Alberta drivers hard. Several areas of recent days have seen spikes of 10 to 15 cents per liter. Around northwest in Alberta, most stations right now have gas prices between $1.70 and $1.85 per liter. Online applications to vote by mail in the Alberta referendum this upcoming October are now open. Premier Daniel Smith putting 10 questions on the October 19th ballot, including whether the province should remain in Canada or hold a second binding referendum on secession. Birds will be asked to weigh in on questions of constitutional and immigration reform. Applications for mail-in ballots close October the 9th, and voters have until the 16th to return the envelopes by mail with photocopies of their identification. Alberta government launching a public awareness campaign about negative impacts of goldfish and other invasive fish in provincial waters. Invasive fish present a high risk because they're highly adaptable, the government says. They outcompete other fish for food and destroy aquatic plants and degrade water quality as their population increases. They can also carry diseases and parasites that may be introduced to the environment. Leader of Alberta's NDP will be changing cities in the next provincial election. Nahed Nenshi was elected to the by-election last summer in Edmonton Strathcona. Since he'll run in one of the Calgary ridings to the provincial election tentatively scheduled for next year. Nenshi was previously the mayor of Calgary from 2010 to 2021. For more of these stories, visit our website. Download the app for local news delivered straight to your phone. For Trending 55, I'm Kyle Moore.
0: Today's country. Yesterday.

Catch happening out here for the kids. So they teamed up with Kids Can Catch. Bring the kids out. They can learn to fish. They can enter a draw to win a fishing rod. The event runs till 2 p.m. and there's free burgers, free hot dogs. It's absolutely awesome out here. I love Wilderness Park. I love fishing. Everyone that knows me knows I'm an avid little fishing gal. I've got that summer prize pack draw and of course my own little swag bag. Special thanks to some of our partners in promotion, Carl's No Frills, Northern Sunrise County, Signs by Wood and Art, Peace Country Co-op. 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

All right, this guy's been taking the internet by storm, and his name is Jimothy. Maybe you've heard of him, maybe you haven't. Give him a quick Google to see what I'm talking about here, but this is a raccoon with spine issues, people are thinking. This creature doesn't look like your typical raccoon. Some people are even calling it like a cryptid or a creature of the night because it looks like a blob with long spindly legs. But a lot of people have fallen in love with him, doing fan art online or even writing love letters to this little raccoon. So go check him out and just see how interesting, some may say cute, this little Jimothy is. We got Tyler Hubbard right here in River Country.

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Staying cool is important over the summer, which is why one of the best investments I've made this year has been getting an AC unit. Yeah, it's life-changing. But what are you doing to stay cool? Maybe you do a lot of work on the computer, in which case they have an invention for you. A mouse with a fan built in. Yeah, it's kind of hollow on the inside, except for the fan, and it'll cool your hand while using it so you don't get all hot and sweaty in the office or at home while you're using it, which I think is kind of interesting. Now, I don't know how well that works, but maybe I'll have to give it a go. Here is Tequila, right here in River Country.

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1: I'm Kyle Moore with the T55 Weekend News Blast. Emergency crews had to respond to another fire at the old Bell Petroleum Center in Peace River last weekend. Fire Department RCP Protective Services responded to a call for smoke in the building. No one was inside. The fire department was able to find the fire and extinguish it. The building was permanently closed after a severe structure fire last October, and there have been some other fire incidents since then. Blue-green algae advisory has been issued for Lac Cardinal. Bird Health Services says algae blooms have been identified at the lake. Some precautions people are being asked to take include not swimming in any areas where algae blooms are visible and avoiding all contact with the algae blooms. Natural gas shipper TC Energy Corporation says two newly built projects are up and running in western Alberta. Calgary-based company says invested a total of $500 million in its Valhalla North and Berland River projects. Valhalla North, 33-kilometer pipeline northwest of Grand Prairie. Berland River is a 30-megawatt electric-powered compressor station northwest of Edson. Part of TC's vast NGTL system that carries natural gas throughout Alberta and BC. Manitoba Premier Wab Kinew says he's open to a west-east pipeline being pitched by his counterparts in Alberta and Ontario. Kinew says the pipeline could make Canada stronger, and there are workers in this province who would be eager to help build it. But he says major projects like pipelines need to be built the right way, by addressing environmental concerns and bringing Indigenous governments on board. While Prime Minister Mark Carney says everything is on the table if Canada can't come to an agreement with the U.S. before an August deadline imposed by President Donald Trump triggers a steep hike in tariffs, Premier Danielle Smith says that using oil as a bargaining chip won't work for Alberta. Smith made the comments as a meeting between Carney and all 13 provincial territorial leaders wrapped up a three-day conference of premiers in Charlottetown. She and Saskatchewan Premier Scott Moe have refused the idea of using their province's exports to the U.S. in negotiation tactics. For more of these stories, visit our website. Download the app for local news delivered straight to your phone. For Trending 55, I'm Kyle Moore.
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2: If you see me in the morning, I tell you it's important to understand I'm just a little sick. 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
1: Hey, everybody. 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And guess where I cruised on out to now? I'm at the 12th annual Field Day. It's over in the Fairview area. It's run by the Peace Country Beef and Forage Association. We're having fun at the research farm. Come on out. The event runs till 4 p.m. And there's a food truck. There's guided tours. 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

Jared Gomes here with you in River Country, and I've seen a few videos like this where people start with something small and try and trade up to something big. And although it's over at this point, one guy wanted to trade up to a FIFA World Cup ticket in just 10 days. Sadly, he didn't accomplish his goal, but honestly, I think he was pretty successful. He started with a paperclip and was able to trade items up to a sports card worth $990, which, from a paperclip, I don't think that's too bad. I've always wanted to try something like this, but I really don't think I would be as successful as some of these people online. But what do you think? Do you think he won? We got love, hate, love right here in River Country.

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Jared Gomes here with you in River Country, but not for too much longer. That wraps up my show today, but of course we'll have Chris Myers coming in hanging out with you for the rest of the afternoon. Hopefully you are having a fantastic Saturday. I know I am because it's the weekend. Who doesn't love the weekend? But if you're still looking for stuff to do, whether today or next week, because I know the Hyper Elks Pro Rodeo is coming up and that's always a big one, you can find complete details on our app and website. That's rivercountry.fm, and it's all brought to you by Mighty Peace Gym and Power Sports on the West Hill Peace River. Of course, make sure you're following us on our socials. We're on Facebook, we're on Instagram, we're on YouTube, or you can even download our app off the App Store to keep up to date with what we got going on, whether it's fun interviews, great contests, or even news articles. We post all of that right there for you, connecting the community in the best way we know how. But without further ado, we got more music to get to, so here's Morgan Wallen, Don't We, right here in River Country, and I want you to have a great rest of your day, try something new, and most importantly, get out there and have some fun, because life is amazing.

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1: Hey, y'all. It's Cruisin' D in the Go Auto Events Cruiser, and I'm kicking around the Fairview area for the 12th annual Field Day. The Peace Country Beef and Forage Association has put on an awesome day over at the research farm. There's guided tours, there is local producers and vendors, industry experts, a food truck, come enter that summer prize pack draw. And of course, big huge shout out to some of our partners in motion, Signs by Wooden Art, Peace River Ford and Chrysler, Northern Sunrise County, Remax Northern Realty. You guys are greatly appreciated. Thank you so much. 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
1: I'm Kyle Moore with the T55 Weekend News Blast. Number of rental vacancies in High Level has seen a huge increase. Higher vacancy rate comes after the loss of 190 local jobs in April due to the curtailment of the West Fraser Mill located just outside of the community. In addition, number of homes for sale in High Level have gone up, some realtors estimating a 30% increase in houses on the market. Manning RCP are asking motorists to avoid aggressive driving. Aggressive driving includes a range of risky behaviors that are intentional, including speeding, tailgating, and weaving in and out of traffic. Officers say they want everyone to focus on civilized driving behavior. Subjects of an Amber Alert issued early this month are still missing and on the run. 6-year-old Landon Kai Morrison was taken by his 35-year-old biological mother, Krista Morrison, from the hamlet of Valhalla Center near Beaver Lodge. Landon Kai is believed to be with his mom, her partner Daniel Ludwig, and the 4-year-old son Carl Morrison, who is Landon Kai's half-brother. Morrison and Ludwig both wanted by RCP for abduction and contravention of a custody-slash-parenting order, according to police. The RCP's weekly wanted file, police are looking for Jacob Gabriel. His last known location was in Edmonton, but is known for some activities in Valley View, Grand Prairie, and Claremont. Pictures and descriptions can be found on our app. Alberta's opposition says the cost of just getting the word out of the province's looming separation referendum is sending taxpayers back at least $365,000. The new numbers come from a Freedom of Information report, and NDP leader Naheed Nenshi said. Says contracts show about $365,000 in fees for a televised address and promotional videos on social media platforms. If Alberta's being asked to foot the bill for the referendum, Nenshi says the government should offer full accounting of related spending. For more on these stories, visit our website. Download the app for local news delivered straight to your phone. For Trending 55, I'm Kyle Moore.
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1: Hey guys, it's Cruisin' D in the Go Auto Events Cruiser. I'm kicking around that 12th annual field day just outside of Fairview. 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There's guided tours, a food truck, free admission. 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

Bar None with Jordan Davis right here in River Country. 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
2: I'm Kyle Moore with the T55 Weekend News Blast. Crime Stoppers officially unveiled its new Rural Community Sign program at Peace River this week. Several of the town's six signs have already been installed at key locations, with more set to go up in neighboring municipalities. Crime Stoppers' anonymous tips helped Northern Alberta RCP make 34 arrests, lay 86 charges, and recover more than $243,000 in drugs, stolen property, and other assets in 2025. Town Councilor Orrin Ford was key in getting the program off the ground.
3: We have a vast area, lots of regional partners that are jumping on board with this program. And with the copper theft and everything that's happening in our area, it's a big to-do, especially for small town Alberta. So doing it regionally and getting everybody involved gets that message out strong and clear.
2: Similar programs already placed in southern Alberta and smaller communities like Paddle Prairie. Rising tensions in the Middle East pushing oil prices higher once again. That's hitting Alberta drivers hard. Several areas of recent days have seen spikes of 10 to 15 cents per liter. Around northwest and Alberta, most stations right now have gas prices between $1.70 and $1.85 per liter. Online applications to vote by mail in the Alberta referendum this upcoming October are now open. Premier Daniel Smith putting 10 questions on the October 19th ballot, including whether the province should remain in Canada or hold a second binding referendum on secession. Birds will be asked to weigh in on questions of constitutional and immigration reform. Applications for mail-in ballots close October the 9th, and voters have until the 16th to return the envelopes by mail with photocopies of their identification. Alberta government launching a public awareness campaign about negative impacts of goldfish and other invasive fish in provincial waters. Invasive fish present a high risk because they're highly adaptable, the government says. They outcompete other fish for food and destroy aquatic plants and degrade water quality as their population increases. They can also carry diseases and parasites that may be introduced to the environment. Leader of Alberta's NDP will be changing cities in the next provincial election. Nahed Nenshi was elected to the by-election last summer in Edmonton Strathcona, since he'll run in one of the Calgary ridings of the provincial election tentatively scheduled for next year. Nenshi was previously the mayor of Calgary from 2010 to 2021. For more of these stories, visit our website. 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

John Morgan, Jason Aldean, friends like that right here in River Country. I'm Chris Myers, and you'll probably want to check out Shania Twain's latest album that dropped yesterday if you're a fan. The critics are saying this is a real throwback to her days before she met Mutt Lange. It's a lot more country and western, but she's got some soul. She's got some rock music on that as well. It's called Little Miss Twain. Tennille Towns was a massive fan growing up. This is Sunshine's Free. We are

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1: I'm Kyle Moore with the T55 Weekend News Blast. Emergency crews had to respond to another fire at the old Bell Petroleum Center in Peace River last weekend. Fire Department RCP Protective Services responded to a call for smoke in the building. No one was inside. The fire department was able to find the fire and extinguish it. The building was permanently closed after a severe structure fire last October, and there have been some other fire incidents since then. Blue-green algae advisory has been issued for Lac Cardinal. Bird Health Services says algae blooms have been identified at the lake. Some precautions people are being asked to take include not swimming in any areas where algae blooms are visible and avoiding all contact with the algae blooms. Natural gas shipper TC Energy Corporation says two newly built projects are up and running in western Alberta. Calgary-based company says invested a total of $500 million in its Valhalla North and Burland River projects. Valhalla North, 33-kilometer pipeline northwest of Grand Prairie. Burland River is a 30-megawatt electric-powered compressor station northwest of Edson. Part of TC's vast NGTL system that carries natural gas throughout Alberta and BC. Manitoba Premier Wab Kinew says he's open to a west-east pipeline being pitched by his counterparts in Alberta and Ontario. Kinew says the pipeline could make Canada stronger, and there are workers in this province who would be eager to help build it. But he says major projects like pipelines need to be built the right way, by addressing environmental concerns and bringing Indigenous governments on board. While Prime Minister Mark Carney says everything is on the table if Canada can't come to an agreement with the U.S. before an August deadline imposed by President Donald Trump triggers a steep hike in tariffs, Premier Danielle Smith says that using oil as a bargaining chip won't work for Alberta. Smith made the comments as a meeting between Carney and all 13 provincial territorial leaders wrapped up a three-day conference of premiers in Charlottetown. She and Saskatchewan Premier Scott Moe have refused the idea of using their province's exports to the U.S. in negotiation tactics. For more of these stories, visit our website. 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

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It's Chris Myers Saturday. We got the tailgate party firing up. 7 o'clock, nonstop party music for you. 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
4: Well, life on the farm is kind of laid back. Ain't much an old country boy like me can't hack. It's early to rise, early in a sack. I thank God I'm a country boy. Well, a simple kind of life never did me no harm. Raising me a family and working on the farm. Days are all filled with an easy country charm. Thank God I'm a country boy. Well, I got me a fine wife, I got me old fiddle. 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Life ain't nothing but a funny, funny riddle. Thank God I'm a country boy.

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1: I'm Kyle Moore with the C55 Weekend News Blast. Number of rental vacancies in high level has seen a huge increase. Higher vacancy rate comes after the loss of 190 local jobs in April due to the curtailment of the West Fraser Mill located just outside of the community. In addition, number of homes for sale in high level have gone up, some realtors estimating a 30% increase in houses on the market. Manning RCP are asking motorists to avoid aggressive driving. Aggressive driving includes a range of risky behaviors that are intentional, including speeding, tailgating, and weaving in and out of traffic. Officers say they want everyone to focus on civilized driving behavior. Subjects of an Amber Alert issued earlier this month are still missing and on the run. 6-year-old Landon Kai Morrison was taken by his 35-year-old biological mother, Krista Morrison, from the hamlet of Valhalla Center near Beaver Lodge. Landon Kai is believed to be with his mom, her partner Daniel Ludwig, and the 4-year-old son, Carl Morrison, who is Landon Kai's half-brother. Morrison and Ludwig both wanted by RCP for abduction and contravention of a custody-slash-parenting order, according to police. The RCP's weekly wanted file, police are looking for Jacob Gabriel. His last known location was in Edmonton, but is known for some activities in Valley View, Grand Prairie, and Claremont. Pictures and descriptions can be found on our app. Alberta's opposition says the cost of just getting the word out of the province's looming separation referendum is sending taxpayers back at least $365,000. The new numbers come from a Freedom of Information report, and NDP leader Naheed Nenshi said. Says contracts show about $365,000 in fees for a televised address and promotional videos on social media platforms. If Alberta's being asked to foot the bill for the referendum, Nenshi says the government should offer full accounting of related spending. For more on these stories, visit our website. Download the app for local news delivered straight to your phone. For Trending 55, I'm Kyle Moore.
0: Today's country. I'm back in the saddle like some old cowboy. Me and this bar. Yesterday's favorites. But I'm in a hurry, you don't know why. She's a wild one with an angel. This is River Country.